0: 动这种感觉。
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0: FM 八八点七
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2: 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DJ Wayne Williams, put the record on.

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If I was your boyfriend, I'd never let you go. 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I got money in my hands.

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in 24 hours. Could've bought me flowers. You know I ain't been happy. Nuh-uh. Maybe call me in an hour. Do you wish it was her though?

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So I'll start by saying I refuse to forget you. 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That's for every last soul up in Grenfell, even though I've never even met you. 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I can't feel your pain, but it's still where it is. 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